Jack 94.5. Petty's learning to fly. Good evening, Locker. Thanks for joining me. A couple of things we'll get into on the program today. Riders in action. So if you want to text me your prediction on the score, this is a tough one. We got the Red Blacks in town tomorrow night. 306-936-JACK. That's 306-936-5225. And I was buying a case of beer at the liquor store the other day. And something really strange happens. I'll tell you the story, and I'm hoping somebody can explain it to me. Because it was bizarre, to say the least. We'll do that in about an hour or so. This is Def Leppard, Animal. It's on Jack 94.5.

0: Jack 94.5 Poisons. Nothing but a good time. It's Locker. Sean and Jem are talking about having to sit next to a celebrity, dead or alive, for like a 12-hour flight. Who would you pick? And I was thinking about it. I pick Keanu Reeves.
1: Imagine being like Usain Bolt breaking the world record. Greg Louganis on that last dive, having to hit like a perfect dive. Being in an athletic body, achieving that one moment, whatever that was, would be pretty cool.
0: Interesting that he was talking about who he had a lot of respect for. And who he would like to swap bodies with on the New Heights podcast with the Kelce brothers. And he's my pick. I find him fascinating. By the way, there is I believe it was on Prime. I'm pretty sure it was on Prime. Although all these stupid streaming services, I got too many of them. There was a Keanu Reeves documentary that I watched a couple of nights ago that's really, really good, which had me thinking about him. So if you're a fan, you might want to look into that. This is Trooper, the boys in the bright white sports car. Jack 94.5.

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0: Here they come. 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

Jack 94.5's former hot-blooded slocker. We are getting closer and closer to Shake the Lake. August 21st and 22nd, there are still tickets available. You can actually buy the one-day passes, too. So if you can't make it the Saturday and you just want to go to the Friday, you can look into that. Just as far as the lineup goes, we've got Barney Bentall, Honeymoon Suite, Sugar Ray. That's on the Friday night. On the Saturday night, it's Wide Mouth Mason, Headpins, 5440, and Smash Mouth. And here they are with Walking on the Sun. Also, sign up for the Rockstar Summer at jack945.com for a chance to win Shake the Lake passes as well.

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1: Only the good die young.
0: It's Locker. The new Spider-Man, which dropped last week, breaking records, second fastest film to hit the billion-dollar mark. The first one to do it was in 5 days. Spider-Man did it in 6 days. Avengers Endgame back in 2019. I don't get the superhero movies. I don't watch them. They don't get my money. I know a lot of people are surprised by that. I watch Deadpool. Does that count? Anyway, I am very interested in seeing that Odyssey, and this is just a heads up for anyone that was maybe thinking about going to see that this weekend. And everyone's saying you got to watch it at the Kramer, the IMAX, right, because of how it was filmed. And I looked into tickets Friday, Saturday, and Sunday, and they were completely sold out. This was yesterday afternoon as well, so very, very popular movie. And if you were thinking about going like me this weekend, you might be SOL.

Jack 94.5 and Sister Golden Hair America. It's Locker. I always think of Breaking Bad when I hear America. I thought about rewatching Breaking Bad not too long ago. I might still do it. A couple of years ago, I attempted to, and it didn't work out for me. But I think I might be able to get back into it. I am rewatching on Netflix right now. I'm rewatching that Vikings show. That's a great show. It's even good the second time around. I watched it years ago, so this is the first time I'm rewatching it. I don't do that very often, but occasionally there'll be a show that I can jump back into. Killers, somebody told me. It's on Jack 94.5.

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0: Drums.

Jack, 94.5. Robert Palmer's Bad Case of Loving You. It's Locker. Tomorrow, sunny and 23, sunny and 24 on Saturday, sunny and 25 on Sunday. So the weekend looking pretty decent. You might want to make plans. And it's not too hot. So yesterday, I was out of beer, so I was on my way home. I stopped at a liquor store to buy a case of beer. And something really strange happened. I'll tell you the story in about 10 minutes or so. And I'm going to want some help on this, because I'm a little confused, if I'm being honest. Bon Jovi, Wanted Dead or Alive, on Jack.

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Okay, so on my way home, needed beer, stopped at the liquor store, and I grabbed a case of beer. And I've had this cash. I don't normally pay with cash. I always pay with a card. But I had cash, and it's just been sitting in my wallet for like the last couple of months. And I'm like, oh, all right. And I roughly know how much money I have, and I had some change in the car as well. So I grabbed it, and I thought, I'm going to pay with cash. I'm going to get rid of this cash because it's just sitting there doing nothing. So I go in, I grab my beer, and I go up to the till, and the woman sees me counting out the change to make the exact amount. And she says to me, she goes, I have a lot of change. I don't really want more change. And I went, well, I want to pay with cash. So I kind of ignored her. I wasn't being rude. It kind of threw me. No one's ever told me I couldn't pay with cash. It was odd. And I don't do this very often. I'm the card guy. I'm in and out. I don't want to do this. It takes more time to pay with cash. So I count it out. So she takes the money from me, and you can tell she's clearly annoyed, and she counts it out, the change, and it's not complicated. It was $6.75 in change, and I gave her two toonies, two loonies, and some quarters, and like a couple of dimes and a nickel, and she recounted it. And I swear to you, there was people standing in line looking at me like I was the problem. She counted it out three times and kept the beer away from me so that I couldn't grab it. So I had to sit there and wait for her. What is that? 306-936-JACK. That's 306-936-5225. Listen, I know that cash is a bit of a pain in the butt, probably at the end of the night. But is that odd? Stones, Satisfaction. It's on Jack.

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Journey, Don't Stop Believing on Jack, 94.5. Journey coming to Saskatoon. Bit of a drive, but if you're a big fan, maybe you might want to look into tickets. I know it's not sold out. SaskTel Center, the date on that is September 27th. If you're ever looking for ticket information, hit jack945.com. Journey, that's one I go to. Street Art, one more time. It's on Jack.

Joan Jett and her Blackhearts. Jack 94.5, it's Locker. Riders in action tomorrow night. The Red Blacks are in town. Here's the thing with this game. I don't have any idea how this one's going to go. Generally, I get a feeling I'll have like a rough idea and be able to predict a score. I'm sorry. I got nothing. 306-936-JACK, 306-936-5225. This one with the injuries on the Riders' side, with how desperate Ottawa is going to be to get their first win of the season. They're 0-7 right now. Man, this could be a very interesting game. I'm still predicting a win for the Riders, though. But I actually don't think it's going to be a blowout. I think it might actually be closer than everybody wants it to be.

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0: 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Blast Tigers. Don't forget me when I'm gone. It's Locker. Back in 2013, Sony Music hired me to fly to Los Angeles and interview Black Sabbath. They were back together again. They hadn't been together for years. I think it was 18 plus years that they hadn't put anything out. And they were going to tour and they were releasing new music. And I was responsible for putting together the world album premiere for Canada, which was a dream come true for me because I was a huge Black Sabbath and Ozzy fan when I was a kid. So I sat down with Ozzy Osbourne and Geezer Butler and interviewed the two of them. And one of the first questions I asked was just about sort of the start, the origins of the band.
1: I wanted to be in a band. And we made a record, and from that moment on, our lives were forever changed. I mean,
2: we all lived around the corner from each other, so yeah. That doesn't happen anymore.
0: Yeah, no kidding. And Ozzy went on, obviously, to have a very successful solo career. But that record, I will say that that's still one of my favorite Black Sabbath records, 13. If you haven't listened to it in a while, you might want to sit down with it. I was impressed. Some bluesy stuff on that, too. And Ozzy pulled out the old face piano, played harmonica. Here he is with Crazy Tearing on Jack.

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Jack 94.5, Amanda Marshall, Fall From Grace. We've slipped some Amanda Marshall back into the playlist. She's coming to town, Tom Cochran, and her performing a show November 7th. It is the Tom Cochran and Amanda Marshall White Hot Dark Horse Tour. Both of them put on a great show, so you might want to look into that. November 7th, again, is the date. And if you're ever looking for info on tickets for any show coming to town, jack945.com. Pink Floyd, this is Jack 94.5.

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1: Jack 94.5, Mellencamp, Jack and Diane. It's Locker. That's it for me. We're going to sign off with my quote of the night. Back in 2004, on this day in rock history, we lost Rick James. He was quite a character. So I've got a Rick James quote. No, it's not the Eddie Murphy SNL quote. It's an actual quote from Rick James to sign off here. By the way, if you have a favorite quote and you want me to share it on the program, 306-936-JACK, 306-936-5225. You can also send voice texts. But here is a very famous line from Rick James. Just trying to live. Rick James almost killed me. And here's Super Freak. Signing off. Have a good night. Thanks for hanging out with me. This is Jack, 94.5.

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2: All right. Well, I know Young's Equipment has played before, but I don't think Young's Equipment has won since what? Last November, Sherry?
3: I think that's something like that,
4: November or December, I think.
2: Okay, and how much did you win then?
4: Well, last time we won 400. We tried going for 8, but we didn't do it last time.
2: All right, well, let's start. For $50, Jason Gaber at Young's Equipment. Name that tune!
4: Twist and Shout by the Beatles?
2: Well, everybody's twisting and shouting at Young's Equipment.
3: By committee.
2: Who got that one?
4: Well, I think everyone got that one.
2: Yeah, I think,
4: We do a lot of twisting and shouting here, so.
2: Right. Even my grandmother got that, and she's dead.
3: Okay.
2: Which is hard. All right, we've got $50. I'm assuming, Mr. Gaber, you're going for more.
4: Yeah, I think so. Yeah, let's
2: All right. For $100, Jason Gaber and all the Young's Equipment staff, name that tune.
4: Jet Airliner by Steve Miller.
2: I thought you got that one all on your own, Jason.
3: No, we haven't met the actual players. Who's helping you? What are their names?
4: Well, let me peek around the corner here. We got Jeff, Dale, Arden, Jerry, Paul, Nathan, Bryce.
2: There's
4: a couple guys from Village RV over the fence helping us.
2: Wow. So if you're trying to get some service right now at Young's Equipment, this is why the phone is busy. That's okay. Everyone can play along. Everyone can play along. So now, I'm assuming you'd like to go for $200.
4: Yeah, let's do it.
2: All right, here we go. For $200, Jason Gaber and Jeff and Dale and Jerry and Arden and Nathan and Bryce and even some of the people that work at Village RV. Name that tune.
4: That'd be Who Can It Be Now by Men at Work, I believe.
2: Wow. Very slick, very slick, Mr. Gaber. What do you do at Young's Equipment?
4: I'm in the parts department. I'm the shipper here.
2: Ooh, the shipper.
4: Yeah.
2: Aye, aye, shipper.
4: That's right.
3: Okay, so that's $200. Now, I know we've been moving along here, but that's real money that you could have in your jeans. What do you think?
4: Mm-hmm. Well, I think we got to go for $400.
2: I know. What could you buy for $200?
4: Especially when you split it 10 ways. Yeah.
2: All right. Here we go. For $400, Jason Gaber. Name that tune.
4: Ooh. Ooh.
2: Ooh. Ooh.
4: Everyone's kind of broken wings.
2: I don't know.
4: Boys of Summer. Any chance we could hear it again?
2: I don't know. Whoops.
4: That sounded like Who's Gonna Drive You Home Tonight by the Cars.
2: Yeah, sure. It's actually Drive.
3: Well,
2: I mean, you said all the words of the song. You might as well have just got into the hoot. You basically did karaoke there when you were trying to come up. Hey, but you got it.
4: We did.
2: You got it. All right. So, $400.
4: Mm.
2: Now, that was not an easy clip.
4: No, it wasn't.
3: But, I mean, Woody kind of helped you there. I feel
4: he
3: like
4: did,
3: you kind of...
4: appreciate the help.
3: Well, I'm kind of wondering if you don't owe us to keep going.
2: Yeah.
3: For the entertainment value.
4: Well, we'll maybe put up a vote, see what everyone says here.
2: Oh, yes. Committees solve lots of problems.
4: We got 3, 5, 7, 8. What do you guys think?
2: Well,
4: Okay, they're saying one more.
2: One more.
4: Yeah,
2: One more.
4: I'm a little leery, I'll be honest, but we'll go.
2: At least you're not a little teapot, because that would be really awkward, and I don't want to see your spout. All right, so.
3: What the?
2: I don't know, I made that up. All right, here we go. For $800, Jason Gaber and all the staff at Young's Equipment. Name that tune. Ooh.
4: Ooh.
2: There's a lot of people.
4: A lot of crickets here.
3: Come on, committee.
2: And we can't vote to adjourn and go for pizza and come back. We've got to have an answer.
4: Any idea there? Angie by the Rolling Stones?
2: I don't know. I'm not saying much. I can't say much.
4: Maybe a replay might help us.
2: I gave a replay, and I got a really stink eye look from Sherry.
3: Sorry, guys. Boy. Need a final answer.
4: Anything, you guys? Yeah, I think we're done. Nobody's got anything.
2: Not a thing?
4: Do we have the Stones at least right?
2: No, you don't have that part right. Nobody's can. I need an answer. And just throw a song out.
4: They got nothing. Do. Something by the Who. I don't know.
2: Nothing?
4: Ball Wizard. Yeah, we got nothing.
2: Yeah, oh, wow. All right. Let's hear the clip again. Let's hear the clip again.
4: I don't think I know it.
2: Sometimes you play it back to back a bunch. That was Fleetwood Mac. Landslide. Hey, but look, think of the money that you saved on actually doing your job. I mean,
4: that's right.
2: If you actually look at what Young's Equipment paid for this, I mean, golly gee, you guys got way more than $800 worth of value.
4: That's right. We got our money's worth.
2: Jason Gaber and the whole crew, thanks for playing.
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2: 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I got to look at the name. 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
11: 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I'm Whitney.

This weekend, crank it up. Yeah, you can have a quarter, but then you ain't no friend of mine. The world famous Sunday morning oldies show with Buzz Elliott. 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
3: For dinner.
4: That just sounds so romantic.
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4: 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Go for some food. All right. Well, Tyler, get a grip of yourself. Here. Oh, sounds like you had a firm grip.
2: Oh.
4: All right. For $50. Tyler Dick from Potters and Moose Jaw. Name that tune.
5: Blondie Hearts of Glass.
4: Yeah. Who is that, Mr. Dick?
3: That's Terry.
4: That was Terry.
2: Terry, okay.
4: Terry's very capable. All right, so I need not ask, Tyler, if you guys would like to double or take the money and run.
3: Oh, I'm keep going.
4: We're going to keep going. All right, here we go. For $100, Tyler, and all the guys out at Potter's and Moose Jaw, name that tune.
3: Oh, hold on.
4: Uh-oh.
5: Meatloaf Paradise by the Dashboard Light.
4: Wow. Now, Tyler, I know you're standing up at attention, but maybe, just maybe, you want to hand the phone to Terry and go have a coffee.
2: Wow, he knows his music, hey?
3: Well, the rule of the game is they give me what they know. I'm the one that always gets through, so...
2: I see. We have our jobs, the Potters.
4: Some people are good at guessing music. Others are good at dialing phones.
3: Yep.
4: Know your role in a team, I always say. Yep. All right. You're sitting with $100. I'm assuming you want to go to two.
3: Yeah.
4: Tyler Dick from Potters and Moose Jaw. Josh, Terry, and Steve, mostly Terry. Name that tune.
5: Survivor, Eye of the Tiger.
3: Survivor, Eye of the Tiger.
2: I wondered for a quick sec.
4: Well, I was just trying to make for high drama. All right, Tyler. You guys are sitting with $200. Let's do it. Let's go. Are you ready?
3: Yep.
4: Here we go. For $400, Tyler Dick, name that tune. A pause. A dramatic pause.
2: Oh, my.
3: He's running.
5: Black Rose, hard to handle.
2: Wow. Okay.
4: Okay.
2: Like, we're just sailing right along
4: here. We're really sailing.
2: Maybe forgetting the fact that $400 isn't nothing. That's a lot of money, you guys. What are you thinking?
3: It's not enough.
4: It's not enough.
2: Oh, my.
4: Wow, you sound like Justin Trudeau trying to collect carbon tax. All right.
3: Don't do that.
4: All right. Here we go. For $800, Tyler and all the crew at Potters, name that tune.
3: Oh, here we go.
5: Aerosmith, Janie's Got a Gun.
4: So, I've got to ask, Tyler, where does Terry go? Does he run off into a little soundproof room? What does he do? Because, and then you must be able to see him because you say, oh, here he comes now.
3: No, he's about 10 feet away from me, sitting down looking at the radio.
2: He's looking at it.
4: It helps. It helps if you look at the radio. All right, guys. Wow. You've got $800. Now, as I recall last time, I believe you did get the $1,600 clip, but you stopped at $800. Do you have to go ask Terry, or?
3: Oh, no, we're done. $800.
4: No, whoa, no, this is high drama. This is huge excitement.
3: Hold on. He's running to the door.
4: Oh, okay.
6: You bet it's drama, but it's no fool here.
4: All right, so you're going to take the $800 and run.
3: Yes, we are.
4: Tyler Dick. And all the crew at Potter's, Josh, Terry, especially Terry, and Steven, you guys have $800, but we have to see if you prematurely quit, Mr. Dick.
3: Okay.
4: Here we go. This would have been your $1,600 clip. Ooh, that's a tough one. Let's hear that again.
2: A strum and a half?
3: Hold on.
4: Oh, we got something
3: Terry's
4: from Terry.
3: Terry's coming to the door.
4: What's he got to say?
6: Kind of sounded like Sam Roberts.
4: Like Brother Down. Yeah, let's hear it again.
6: Not sure.
4: You would have been wrong. It was.
7: They were singing.
4: But my.
2: American Pie.
4: I can see how you would have thought Sam Roberts. Hey, you know what? A perfect play, Tyler.
3: There you go.
4: Congratulations.
3: Thank you very much.
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1: Jack

0: Nazareth, Love Hurts, and So Can Jack's Double or Nothing, Name That Tune. Yesterday, we had first-time player Lane Lebedoff on the phone, hoping to win some money for the weekend, and he was on a bit of a roll. For $200, Lane, Ricky, Shannon, whoever else is hanging out in the General Hospital area with you, name that tune.
1: Elvis Presley, Don't Be Cool.
0: Is that your final answer?
1: Yes.
0: I totally hear where you thought that. Let's hear that clip again. It does have a kind of sound going on there, but totally different genre. Let's hear it again. That was Meatloaf, Paradise by the Dashboard Light. Darn it, Lane. Oh, you were this close to winning $200. Did you have fun?
1: I did. I definitely did, for sure.
0: All right. Thanks for playing. Have a good day.
1: You too.
0: Well, I know our bosses are smiling. Your next chance to win all of their money coming up next Thursday, 8:05.
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0: attention, everyone. It's now time for Sherry and Woody's morning announcements.
1: We made it to Friday. Woody is off today. Let's get to some announcements. And we might be paying less at the pumps, but one analyst is warning those prices won't last. Patrick DeHaan is with Gas Buddy. He says if no lasting deal to open the Strait of Hormuz in the Middle East comes soon, prices will likely rise again.
2: Because much of the price of oil is really being influenced by the status of what's going on between the U.S. and Iran.
1: Now, according to Gas Buddy, stations have dropped anywhere from 4 to 20 cents a liter across the province this week. This is kind of related. With affordability top of mind for many Regina residents, how much income is needed to live comfortably? A new report from Remitly says we need an annual income of nearly $156,000 for a level of happiness in the city. Regina ranks 10th on the list of 19 cities. Victoria requires the highest amount of income for happiness at just under $170,000. Well, I didn't know this was a thing, but more of us are flirting with AI than you might think. If you want my algorithm and you think it's sexy, a new study found that men are nearly twice as likely as women to admit to having flirty conversations with their chatbots like ChatGPT. Younger adults are most likely, 27% of Gen Z report romantic chats. Oh, it's game day. The 5-2 Saskatchewan Rough Riders want to avoid becoming the first team Ottawa has beaten this season as the Red Blacks bring their 0-7 record to Mosaic Stadium. Now, there's one consistent complaint that's been coming from Rider fans when they call the green zone after games.
3: We need to scramble and try to find a kicker.
4: You know what? I can't not mention the kicker, fellas. We have to find a new kicker.
1: Well, the Riders signed a kicker, a Canadian, Dawson Hodge. You may remember he attended camp last year and appeared in one preseason game, converting his lone 31-yard field goal attempt. Hodge has been added to the practice roster, but Alex Hale is still the starting kicker. Elsewhere in the CFL, Chad Kelly and the Toronto Argonauts brought the fireworks to their belated home opener. Brady Lidster's 11-yard field goal with 11 seconds remaining capped off a wild fourth quarter as Toronto earned the 33-30 win over Calgary. It was the Argos' first game this season at BMO Field because of the World Cup. And who's ready for some baseball? It's a battle of Highway 11 as the WCBL semifinal between our Regina Red Sox and the Saskatoon Berries starts tonight. Game one is at Cairns Field up in Saskatoon. Game two tomorrow here in Regina at Curry Field. And if needed, game three Sunday in Saskatoon. Jack weather, we've got sunshine, 23 this afternoon, 24 tomorrow with a chance of showers, and then 22 on Sunday.
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0: Well, safe travels to everybody heading to Edmonton on Sunday to see AC/DC on their Power Up tour. 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

0: from tonight, we will be rocking out with the biggest concert weekend of the year. Shake the Lake Regina, Wide Mouth Mason's going to be there, Honeymoon Suite, Head Pins, 5440, Smash Mouth, Sugar Ray, and Barney Bentall and the Legendary Hearts. Now, all week long, we have been doing a text to win for your Shake the Lake passes. Let's keep that going. Just tell me who you're most looking forward to seeing on the text, 306-938-3733. Could be drawing your name later on this morning.
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0: Oh, hello.
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3: It's Squirrel.
0: Squirrel, what is on your mind?
3: What's on my mind is my superpower for camping.
0: Okay.
3: Attracting fire smoke to my eyes, even if the wind is behind me.
0: That's what I said, too. There's always one smoke charmer, I guess.
3: Right? Always in my eyes, and I'm allergic to that stuff, too, right? So it really makes the eyes burn, so it doesn't matter, but I still love camping.
0: Do you do the either white rabbit, fuzzy bunny, or chubby bunnies? My friend said chubby bunny the other day. I was like, I don't think that works on smoke. That's for stuffing your cheeks full of big marshmallows.
3: Nothing works on smoke. It just goes where it wants to go.
0: We should ask the smoke to help us move. Smoke you free for a couple hours on Saturday, it'll be gone.
3: Right?
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12: 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Sherry's average. She's going to try to get to good today. 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

0: Working for that weekend with Loverboy, so close. Gotta talk about Rough Rider game day road restrictions. You know the drill. Gonna be a bunch of streets around the stadium that have restrictions tonight, including Elphinstone from Dewdney to Sass Drive, 9th Avenue from McTavish to Elphinstone, and Saskatchewan Drive from Argyle to Montague Street. As well, don't forget easy way to get to the Rider game, Rider Transit, available for all ticket holders.
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0: Hanging out with Whitney, pumped for a Friday?
2: Always, yep.
0: Hey, have you done any camping this year?
2: We didn't this year, but I love to camp on the long weekend.
0: Okay, well, we were talking about this yesterday. Is there a camping superpower that you hold, that thing you're really good at?
2: Yes, I can get a tent back in the original bag and zip it closed, typically with room to spare.
0: I don't want to be rude, Whitney, but you're a damn liar.
2: You know, you can ask my friends. They will
0: corroborate this story. Okay, how? How do you do this? I can't even hang up a garden hose properly.
2: Oh, I can't do garden hoses.
0: Okay, good. How do you do it? Yeah. What's the secret?
2: You know, it's just a bit of determination. I get such a satisfaction from, like, getting that back in there. I mean, my dad always said we haven't challenged ourselves yet when we're looking at a problem. So that's kind of how I approach it.
0: Well, I know I definitely can't do it when I'm hungover, because if I'm hungover trying to put a tent back in a bag, I'll just throw the whole damn thing in the lake. You belong to the fish now.
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2: Good morning, this is Jen.
0: Jen, how's it going?
2: Oh, not too bad. Working and sick.
0: Working and sick?
2: Just that summer cold.
0: Okay, I've been hearing of a few people coming down with that lately.
2: Oh, yes.
12: fun.
0: What is on your mind?
12: I heard Whitney call in about how she was actually able to put a tent back in a box.
0: Yeah, caller Whitney was saying that that is her camping superpower, which is something we've been talking about last couple of days. I mean, I'd have to see it to believe it. I don't want to call her a liar, but I'm just saying, I think that's impossible.
12: I think it's also impossible. Do you want to know a couple other things that I found that are impossible to put back in a box?
0: Yeah, what's impossible to put back in the container it came in?
12: Okay, so first of all, I just came back from an extended long weekend for the August long weekend.
0: Mm-hmm.
12: How do you put your clothes back in the suitcase? It all fits when you go somewhere, but then it doesn't fit going home.
0: Kate, that is so true. Is it just that slight addition of some pine needles, sap, and dirt from camping that puts it over the top?
12: Yeah, like you're trying to put it back and you're like scrunching it into your suitcase. I'm like, this used to fit. This used to be a thing.
0: Well, what's the other thing?
12: The other thing is boxed wine. I just can't seem to get it back in the box after I've opened the box.
0: Once you've taken the bladder out of the box?
12: Once you've taken it out, it doesn't go back in. Or it's already in my stomach, and then it's real awkward to get back in the box.

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1: Okay, let's get to some Friday announcements. Woody's on holidays. 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Well, tomorrow and Saturday, it's open farm days across Saskatchewan. For one weekend, farms, ranches, orchards, dairies, and more open their gates to the public for tours, taste tests, and more. skopenfarmdays.ca to find a farm near you. Well, if your shower seems to be lacking this morning, here's why. The city says you might notice some lower water pressure in your home over the next few days because of maintenance on the supply system. They say the water is still safe to drink. Maybe the Odyssey movie at 3 hours long isn't for all of us. According to a new survey, the ideal movie length is just 88 minutes, with 90 minutes being the absolute longest for the majority of moviegoers. By the way, that new Spider-Man movie, 2 hours and 30 minutes long, it opened last weekend and will likely be number one again this week. Rider game day! Bring 'em up, bring 'em up. And Saskatchewan will not only need to overcome a winless and desperate Ottawa Redblacks team tonight, but a bevy of injuries as well. The team added Sam Emilis, Kian Schaefer-Baker, and Tavon Campbell to their six-game injured list ahead of tonight's showdown. But QB Trevor Harris is excited to see what his new receivers can do this week once given the chance.
2: Opportunity gives windows for guys to flourish, and I think that's exactly what you're going to see.
1: Kickoff tonight at Mosaic Stadium is 7 o'clock. Well, the Blue Jays blew a 2-0 lead in the bottom of the ninth as Louis Varland gave up a game-tying home run. The Chicago Cubs went on to walk it off in the 11th and beat Toronto 3-2. The Jays head to Philly for a three-game set starting later this afternoon. And the third-seeded Regina Red Sox begin their quest for back-to-back WCBL championships tonight as their best-of-three semifinal begins with the second-seeded Saskatoon Berries. Games one and possibly three are tonight and Sunday at Cairns Field up in Saskatoon, while game two is tomorrow at Currie Field here in Regina. Well, the good news is nobody should get heat stroke this weekend. Sunny and 23 this afternoon, 24 tomorrow with a chance of showers, and 22 on Sunday.
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0: Remember when Def Leppard was at Country Thunder 2 summers ago and their only weird thing they needed in their dressing room was a specific British candle? It was so rock star. Jack 94.5, Kylie is hanging out. What's up?
1: Not much. Just getting ready to start the workday.
0: Okay, but short work week, right? Are you off, like, this weekend?
1: Yes.
0: Oh, heaven sent us. I don't know.
1: It's supposed to rain, though, which I kind of wish it would rain during the week when we were inside working.
0: Yeah, I saw that. It's just a little chance of rain, though. What the heck was that?
1: I don't know.
0: What? Okay, wait.
1: It was my phone. Sometimes it makes noises when I say certain things. I don't know.
0: I thought I played a sound effect. Okay, that's bizarre. Anyways, you were calling about what? I'm lost now.
1: Like once you, something you can't put back in.
0: Yeah, we had, listener Whitney called and said that she's actually good at putting tents back into the bag once they're out. And I said, no, there's no way. What else is tough to get back in the container?
1: Freezies.
0: Okay, yes. Who hasn't seen a kid floop the whole freezie out of the tube?
1: Right.
0: And no one likes to eat their shame freezie out of a bowl.
1: No, absolutely not.
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0: Loved them at Shake the Lake a couple years back, Toronto, with Sherry and Woody. By the way, 2 weeks away from my favorite concert weekend of the year. I just cannot wait. All right, we officially have more summer behind us than ahead of us. So the end is nearing for campfire season. But can I just say, though, for me, s'mores are a hard pass. Everybody loves a s'more, right? No, actually I don't. I've always thought that s'mores were lacking something. You've got the dry graham cracker, the marshmallow, and the chocolate are gooey but dry also. It needs like, I don't know, an aioli or something. And actually on TikTok, I've been seeing savory s'mores. So you find like a baby bell or some sort of little mini piece of cheese. You put that on the fork, get it melty, smush it between two crackers and add like a red pepper jelly or something. Maybe a hot honey. I'd take a hot honey. That I'm down for. Let me know this morning, what's your hard pass? 306-936-JACK.
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2: My days of asking how do you like your burgers, then cooking them all the same, are done. Well,

0: classic from Mr. Orbison. Pretty Woman, Jack 94.5. Hey, coming up after 7 o'clock, a really fun feel-good Friday track. This one has me moving. I can't wait for that. It's on the way. Hey, this is exciting. The Exchange Folk Festival is happening tomorrow downtown in Victoria Park. Tons of great local performers, including Black Tea from right here in Regina. They've been in the top 40 on Canadian rock charts in the last couple of months.
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2: This is Melanie.
0: Melanie, happy Friday. What's on your mind?
2: I just wanted to weigh in on your hard pass stuff because I've got an awful lot of those.
0: The hard pass, like me with s'mores. I mean, okay, it's actually a soft pass because if I'm hungry enough, but I don't know, they're just dry.
2: They've never done it for me. I've never understood everybody's obsession with s'mores. I don't mind a roasted marshmallow every now and then, but the graham cracker and the almost melted chocolate.
0: Yeah, yeah. It needs to be like those tacos, you know, like the birria tacos that come with the broth to dip them in. We need broth for s'mores.
2: Bean sauce or something for that.
0: So what's your hard pass?
2: Okay, so my two big hard passes are black olives and blue cheese.
0: Oh, okay. Okay, why?
2: You go to a fancy restaurant, you go for a nice dinner out, you get a big fancy salad or whatever, they always seem to want to top everything with blue cheese or black olive.
0: Yeah, those are very polarizing ingredients.
2: They overwhelm everything else on your plate.
0: For sure.
2: Every bite you take, all you taste is blue cheese.
0: Blue cheese is a cheese that refuses to use its indoor voice. Jack, sure.
2: Every bite you take, all you taste is blue cheese.
0: Blue cheese is a cheese that refuses to use its indoor voice.
1: Jack 94.
0: Cheese is a cheese that refuses to use its indoor voice.
1: Jack 94.5. Mornings with Sherry and Woody. Jack 94.5. Mornings with Sherry and Woody.

0: Join the conversation.
1: Hey, Sherry, it's Colin. How are you this morning?
2: Hey, I'm good. How are you?
1: Oh, I'm super good. Hey, you guys have been talking about the hard pass.
2: Oh, yeah, there's things we all take a hard pass on. What's yours?
1: The alternative sources of protein, hard pass.
2: Okay, yeah.
1: My protein has to have eyes and a heartbeat.
2: That sounds mean when you say it like that. Wait, while you eat them?
1: Indifferent. It doesn't matter.
2: Okay, so you're not having any tofurkey or impossible burgers or whatever they call them, burgers?
1: No, even the people that are like, oh, lentils, they're a good source of protein. No, they're not.
2: But they are. But, oh, you're saying they're not a good source of protein.
1: No, yeah. Capital G, not small G.

0: attention, everyone. It's now time for Sherry and Woody's morning announcements.
1: We made it to Friday. Woody is off today. Let's get to some announcements. And we might be paying less at the pumps, but one analyst is warning those prices won't last. Patrick DeHaan is with Gas Buddy. He says if no lasting deal to open the Strait of Hormuz in the Middle East comes soon, prices will likely rise again.
2: Because much of the price of oil is really being influenced by the status of what's going on between the U.S. and Iran.
1: Now, according to Gas Buddy, stations have dropped anywhere from 4 to 20 cents a liter across the province this week. This is kind of related. With affordability top of mind for many Regina residents, how much income is needed to live comfortably? A new report from Remitly says we need an annual income of nearly $156,000 for a level of happiness in the city. Regina ranks 10th on the list of 19 cities. Victoria requires the highest amount of income for happiness at just under $170,000. Well, I didn't know this was a thing, but more of us are flirting with AI than you might think. If you want my algorithm and you think it's sexy, a new study found that men are nearly twice as likely as women to admit to having flirty conversations with their chatbots like ChatGPT. Younger adults are most likely, 27% of Gen Z report romantic chats. Oh, it's game day. The 5-2 Saskatchewan Rough Riders want to avoid becoming the first team Ottawa has beaten this season as the Red Blacks bring their 0-7 record to Mosaic Stadium. Now, there's one consistent complaint that's been coming from Rider fans when they call the green zone after games.
3: We need to scramble and try to find a kicker.
4: You know what? I can't not mention the kicker, fellas. We have to find a new kicker.
1: Well, the Riders signed a kicker, a Canadian, Dawson Hodge. You may remember he attended camp last year and appeared in one preseason game, converting his lone 31-yard field goal attempt. Hodge has been added to the practice roster, but Alex Hale is still the starting kicker. Elsewhere in the CFL, Chad Kelly and the Toronto Argonauts brought the fireworks to their belated home opener. Brady Lidster's 11-yard field goal with 11 seconds remaining capped off a wild fourth quarter as Toronto earned the 33-30 win over Calgary. It was the Argos' first game this season at BMO Field because of the World Cup. And who's ready for some baseball? It's a battle of Highway 11 as the WCBL semifinal between our Regina Red Sox and the Saskatoon Berries starts tonight. Game one is at Cairns Field up in Saskatoon. Game two tomorrow here in Regina at Curry Field. And if needed, game three Sunday in Saskatoon. Jack weather, we've got sunshine, 23 this afternoon, 24 tomorrow with a chance of showers, and then 22 on Sunday.

Today's Feel Good Friday song hits me right in the memories because I remember this being so huge my first year I could go to the bar. Every dance floor packed for this one from Outkast. It's Hey Ya, your Feel Good Friday song. One, two.

0: Just 19-year-old Sherry with her mini picture of Paralyzer dancing to that one. Oh, early bar day memories. Is there anywhere that still serves a Paralyzer mini picture? So much milk and alcohol for one person. Anyways, Outkast, it's your Feel Good Friday song.
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0: Queen, we are the champions of, well, potentially a whole bunch of things. We have all kinds of local sports happening this weekend, including some of Canada's top young basketball players at the University of Regina, with Canada Basketball's U15 and U17 national championships. So good luck to our Sasky players. And as well, Regina Ringette is hosting the first of three Challenge Cups on the road to the 2027 Canada Winter Games.
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2: Sherry, how you doing?
0: Hey, good. Who's this?
2: This is Cole.
0: Hey, Cole. What's happening?
2: Well, you were asking what our hard pass is.
0: You got a hard pass for us?
2: Yeah, cake.
0: Did you say cake?
2: I did, yeah.
0: Like cake, like the eating of cake?
2: I don't know. Everyone loves cake. Like, mm-hmm. You know, I love s'mores. I've tried cake. I've tried a lot of different kinds of cake. Not my thing.
0: Well, okay, I'm going to say that there probably are cakes you haven't tried, but you're still going to hard pass all of them?
2: Yeah. You know, I've tried enough of them. I've tried a lot of cake.
0: Okay, what's your choice then? If you get a birthday dessert on which to put your birthday candles to blow out, what do you pick?
2: I like pie. Key lime pie, lemon pie, apple pie, all the pie is good. I don't know, the cake itself is a bit of a weird texture, and then it's covered in usually a gritty frosting. It's just
0: gritty frosting. You know what? That makes me hate cake, too. That's awful.
2: Yeah.
0: Key lime pie, by the way, that's one of the exotic pies. We never had that growing up, right?
2: Oh, yeah, no. But I did have a Ukrainian grandma friend who would make it with zucchini. It was delicious.
0: Only a Ukrainian grandma would stick zucchini into that.
2: You couldn't tell.
0: You could tell, but everybody was too scared of Baba to say anything.
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0: Harlequin with Sherry and Woody. Woody's on holidays this week. He will be back on Tuesday, and he should be in a good mood because this week, anyway, he didn't miss any super hot weather. We've kind of been that mid to low 20s range all week. It's continuing through the weekend. Sunny and 23 this afternoon, 24 tomorrow, and 22 on Sunday.
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0: Talking about our hard passes, Erin, what's yours?
2: A hard pass for me is like hot dogs for every meal when I go camping. When I go camping, I want to bring like food that I really enjoy and make. What else do you have to do besides, you know,
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2: Eat and drink. So
0: it's a good point. Like, there is something to like being a really quick and easy camper and just getting the pack of hot dogs and the buns. But the people that do, you know, full rib dinners or camping lasagna, I'm so impressed by those people. That takes so much planning.
2: Especially when you have all these kids wanting snacks 24/7.
0: Okay, well, they can get some shut your face hot dogs. But for you,
2: they can get hot dogs.
0: For the grown ups, chili, ratatouille, you deserve it.
2: Yeah, exactly.
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0: Oh, hello.
1: Let's go to the phones.
2: It's Gina.
0: Hey, Gina. So we're talking about things that are hard passes for us. For me, I've said it once, I'll say it again, s'mores. They're too sticky. They're dry. You need fire, which isn't always available. It's a whole thing. Hard pass. What's yours?
2: Okay. Clowns.
0: Clowns.
2: Oh, my God. Hell no.
0: So creepy.
2: Yeah.
0: I do feel kind of bad because I've scared Woody on multiple occasions over the years, just jumping out as a clown, a few feet away because he's a swinger. Let me rephrase that. He will punch you. He will swing at you.
2: Yeah.
0: And I sometimes do wonder if I've gone too far.
2: As long as you don't lose your bodily functions, you're fine.

0: 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It's now time for Sherry and Woody's morning announcements.
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2: Okay, let's get to some Friday announcements. Woody's on holidays. And have you ever looked at your dinner plate and thought, where did this actually come from? Well, tomorrow and Saturday, it's open farm days across Saskatchewan. For one weekend, farms, ranches, orchards, dairies, and more open their gates to the public for tours, taste tests, and more. skopenfarmdays.ca to find a farm near you. Well, if your shower seems to be lacking this morning, here's why. The city says you might notice some lower water pressure in your home over the next few days because of maintenance on the supply system. They say the water is still safe to drink. Maybe the Odyssey movie at 3 hours long isn't for all of us. According to a new survey, the ideal movie length is just 88 minutes, with 90 minutes being the absolute longest for the majority of moviegoers. By the way, that new Spider-Man movie, 2 hours and 30 minutes long, it opened last weekend and will likely be number one again this week. Rider game day! Bring 'em up, bring 'em up. And Saskatchewan will not only need to overcome a winless and desperate Ottawa Redblacks team tonight, but a bevy of injuries as well. The team added Sam Emilis, Kian Schaefer-Baker, and Tavon Campbell to their six-game injured list ahead of tonight's showdown. But QB Trevor Harris is excited to see what his new receivers can do this week once given the chance.
3: Opportunity gives windows for guys to flourish, and I think that's exactly what you're going to see.
2: Kickoff tonight at Mosaic Stadium is 7 o'clock. Well, the Blue Jays blew a 2-0 lead in the bottom of the ninth as Louis Varland gave up a game-tying home run. The Chicago Cubs went on to walk it off in the 11th and beat Toronto 3-2. The Jays head to Philly for a three-game set starting later this afternoon. And the third-seeded Regina Red Sox begin their quest for back-to-back WCBL championships tonight as their best-of-three semifinal begins with the second-seeded Saskatoon Berries. Games one and possibly three are tonight and Sunday at Cairns Field up in Saskatoon, while game two is tomorrow at Currie Field here in Regina. 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Well, the good news is nobody should get heat stroke this weekend. Sunny and 23 this afternoon, 24 tomorrow with a chance of showers, and 22 on Sunday. 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

0: Rock and roll, soon to be double inductee, Phil Collins, Jack 94.5. Hey, yesterday on Jack's Double or Nothing, Name That Tune, we had first-time player Lane Lebedoff on the phone, hoping to win some money for the weekend, and he was on a bit of a roll. For $200, Lane, Ricky, Shannon, whoever else is hanging out in the General Hospital area with you, name that tune.
1: Elvis Presley, Don't Be Cool.
0: Is that your final answer?
1: Yes.
0: Oh. I totally hear where you thought that. Let's hear that clip again. It does have a kind of sound going on there, but totally different genre. Let's hear it again. That was Meatloaf, Paradise by the Dashboard Light. Darn it, Lane. Oh, you were this close to winning $200. Did you have fun?
1: I did. I definitely did, for sure.
0: All right. Thanks for playing. Have a good day.
1: You too.
0: Well, I know our bosses are smiling. Your next chance to win all of their money coming up next Thursday, 8:05. Sherry and Woody.

0: Boston, more than a feeling, it's shorter daylight hours. I've been kind of obsessed with checking this every single day. Today, the sun rose at 5:34 a.m. It sets tonight at 8:33 p.m. We are losing anywhere from 2 to 4 minutes of daylight per day. Not sure why I have this sadistic obsession with watching summer's demise happen, but now you do too.
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2: Hi there, Sherry. It's Gavin.
0: Hey, Gavin. How's it going?
2: Good. You've been talking about camping things.
0: Okay, yes. Camping season continues. We're talking about our foolproof campfire starting moves.
2: Did you know that crushed up Doritos is a great fire starter?
0: Oh, that's interesting. What do you think? It's the grease or what?
2: Well, it's the oil that they use and it's the powder they put on top of it. It's highly flammable.
0: Flaming orange number 68. Whatever dye that is. Very flammable.
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4: Hey, straight guy. I gotta tell my neighbor something, and I don't know how to say it.
5: Cal, have you been leaving pies in his backyard again?
4: Well, yeah, but this is something different. I need to tell him that his dog is, well, that his dog is fat.
5: You can't say that. You gotta be body positive. Maybe he's just big boned.
4: I'm positive his big boned body is fat.
5: Why is this any of your business?
4: Well, he can't reach his paws up on the fence anymore, and it's getting harder to give him treats.
5: Cal, what are you feeding him?
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4: Okay, so I won't tell him his dog is fat.

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Kenny Loggins, Footloose with the green and white tonight. Riders taking on Ottawa at Mosaic Stadium, 7 o'clock. Maybe you're taking part in some tailgating beforehand. Weather's looking okay for tailgating. Hopefully the sun stays out. Hopefully the wind stays down. 23 this afternoon.

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1: Hey, Sherry, how you doing? It's Ontario Andy calling.
2: Happy Friday, my friend. What's happening?
1: Well, you're talking about fire hacks, right? We're getting either campfires going or...
2: Yeah, it seems like everybody has their own campfire hack.
1: Oh, yeah. Yeah, well, a lot of my hacks are not for camping. They're for just burning crap around the house.
2: Okay.
1: So I've used everything from, like, I've got a Tiger torch, which hooks up to a propane tank, and it's basically like a little flamethrower. That gets just about anything going. I've used all kinds of stuff, like heating fuel, and in the wintertime, it's, like, tough to get a fire going, right?
2: Of course.
1: When I was doing plumbing with my brother, he always, he hated using the wax gaskets for toilets, so I just saved them, and I use those for
2: the ring that would go around.
1: Yeah, the one that seals it down to the flange on the floor. Yeah,
2: huh.
1: They burn real well. Like once you get something going.
2: Okay, well, I think we can cross that off the list. A toilet gasket. Now humans have officially used everything to start fires.
1: That's right.
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2: Oh, hello.
0: Let's go to the phones.
3: Hey, it's Corey.
2: Corey, how are you?
3: I am wonderful.
2: Working hard?
3: Hardly working.
2: Classic. What's going on?
3: Well, I was calling about my so-called camping fire hack.
2: Ooh, okay.
3: When I was a kid, probably 6-7 years old, my dad was showing me how to light a campfire the proper way. And we would douse it with a little bit of gasoline. And it would blow up when you lit it. And then it scared me to bejesus. And then he's like, this is the proper way to do it. So then we had a soup can. You fill the soup can full of sand. And then top it off with gas to the top so it's saturated. And then you have no more explosions and it burns for a couple hours.
2: A soup can of sand doused with gas. You start that on fire and place it like in there?
3: Oh, yeah. You set it in the middle of your campfire, put your logs around it, and then it just takes off and burns.
2: Huh.
3: No explosion, no nothing.
2: The thing that I'm most surprised by is all of the calls we've heard so far this morning. You're the first person to say gasoline. Like, is no one being honest?

0: attention, everyone. It's now time for Sherry and Woody's morning announcements.
1: Brought to you by Access Communications.
2: We made it to Friday. Woody is off today. Let's get to some announcements. And we might be paying less at the pumps, but one analyst is warning, those prices won't last. Patrick DeHaan is with Gas Buddy. He says if no lasting deal to open the Strait of Hormuz in the Middle East comes soon, prices will likely rise again.
3: Because much of the price of oil is really being influenced by the status of what's going on between the U.S. and Iran.
2: Now, according to Gas Buddy, stations have dropped anywhere from 4 to 20 cents a liter across the province this week. This is kind of related. With affordability top of mind for many Regina residents, how much income is needed to live comfortably? A new report from Remitly says we need an annual income of nearly $156,000 for a level of happiness in the city. Regina ranks 10th on the list of 19 cities. Victoria requires the highest amount of income for happiness at just under $170,000. Well, I didn't know this was a thing, but more of us are flirting with AI than you might think. If you want my algorithm and you think it's sexy, a new study found that men are nearly twice as likely as women to admit to having flirty conversations with their chatbots like ChatGPT. Younger adults are most likely, 27% of Gen Z report romantic chats. Oh, it's game day. The 5-2 Saskatchewan Rough Riders want to avoid becoming the first team Ottawa has beaten this season as the Red Blacks bring their 0-7 record to Mosaic Stadium. Now, there's one consistent complaint that's been coming from Rider fans when they call the green zone after games.
4: We need to scramble and try to find a kicker.
5: You know what? I can't not mention the kicker, fellas. We have to find a new kicker.
2: Well, the Riders signed a kicker, a Canadian, Dawson Hodge. You may remember he attended camp last year and appeared in one preseason game, converting his lone 31-yard field goal attempt. Hodge has been added to the practice roster, but Alex Hale is still the starting kicker. Elsewhere in the CFL, Chad Kelly and the Toronto Argonauts brought the fireworks to their belated home opener. Brady Lidster's 11-yard field goal with 11 seconds remaining capped off a wild fourth quarter as Toronto earned the 33-30 win over Calgary. It was the Argos' first game this season at BMO Field because of the World Cup. And who's ready for some baseball? It's a battle of Highway 11 as the WCBL semifinal between our Regina Red Sox and the Saskatoon Berries starts tonight. Game 1 is at Cairns Field up in Saskatoon. Game 2 tomorrow here in Regina at Curry Field. And if needed, Game 3 Sunday in Saskatoon. Jack weather, we've got sunshine, 23 this afternoon, 24 tomorrow with a chance of showers, and then 22 on Sunday.
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0: is our resident Copperhead. Brett the Movie Guy joins me after seeing Super Troopers 3 last night.
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3: Only 12? I guess I'll have to do.
0: Here I come, babe!
4: I'm gonna stop this wedding.
0: Okay, is this a movie that's funny and dumb or just dumb?
5: Column A, column B. Okay, cool. I mean, if you're familiar with these movies, they are not exactly the most intelligent. I think the first one is still a classic. I'm sure you've seen the first one.
0: Of course, yep.
5: The second one I just rewatched, actually. I hadn't seen it in many years. Kind of funny. I remember it being funnier than it was, but it was okay. This one, I would put even a notch below the second one for as far as laughs, but I still kind of enjoyed myself because I like these characters. It's good to see them all back. The only problem with the concept of Super Troopers is that it works better when the characters are young and just kind of screwing around as police. Now that they're in their like 50s, it just kind of feels like
0: aren't you guys good at your jobs yet?
5: and like how do they even have their jobs still? Like, yeah. It's just kind of like the premise almost doesn't work when they're this old. So I mean, it is what it is. The movie's about, you know, Farva marrying Thorne's sister. And so then the whole thing becomes Thorne trying to sabotage the wedding because he doesn't want Farva to be his brother-in-law. And there's, you know, there's a lot of gross out jokes and dumb stuff. I mean, you can tell that they're all having fun. There was maybe 6 people at the theater last night.
0: Okay, so this was my question. So we've got, of course, from a couple weeks ago, you've got Odyssey in theater still. And you've got Spider-Man, the latest. It absolutely kicked butt at the box office last weekend. What size of chunk will Super Troopers 3 take out of those two movies?
5: Honestly, the fact that I didn't even know this movie existed a month ago, I'm thinking not great. I think on its best showing, it's going to bring in maybe 2 to 3 million. There's going to be that, you know, curiosity factor from a lot of the diehards, but Spider-Man and the Odyssey are going to just absolutely demolish it. It's not even going to be a blip on the radar, unfortunately. I wish I liked it more. I'm probably like right down the middle. Like it's a 5 out of 10. You'll have some laughs, but I was also kind of groaning and rolling my eyes a lot because some of the jokes are just like, really? That's what you came up with?
0: Brett the Movie Guy, thanks so much.
5: Thanks, Sherry.
6: Sherry and Woody. Jack.

0: Centerfold, Jack 94.5. Happy Friday. We've got lots of roadwork projects happening around town, including on 4th Avenue. They're going to be putting in some new sidewalks from Broad Street to Scarth Street. Basically, from now until the beginning of September, you're going to have some lanes restricted.
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4: Attracting fire smoke to my eyes, even if the wind is behind me.
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4: Right? Always in my eyes, and I'm allergic to that stuff, too, right? 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
0: Do you do the either white rabbit, fuzzy bunny, or chubby bunnies? My friend said chubby bunny the other day. I was like, I don't think that works on smoke. That's for stuffing your cheeks full of big marshmallows.
4: Nothing works on smoke. It just goes where it wants to go.
0: We should ask the smoke to help us move. 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

0: CCR, have you ever seen the rain? Well, we've got a chance of showers here and there over the next couple of days here, including tomorrow afternoon and then Sunday evening as well.
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0: Hanging out with Whitney, pumped for a Friday?
2: Always, yep.
0: Hey, have you done any camping this year?
2: We didn't this year, but I love to camp on the long weekend.
0: Okay, well, we were talking about this yesterday. Is there a camping superpower that you hold, that thing you're really good at?
2: Yes, I can get a tent back in the original bag and zip it closed, typically with room to spare.
0: I don't want to be rude, Whitney, but you're a damn liar.
2: No, you can ask my friends. They will
0: corroborate this story. Okay, how? How do you do this? I can't even hang up a garden hose properly.
2: Well, I can't do garden hoses.
0: Okay, good. How do you do it? Yeah. What's the secret?
2: You know, it's just a bit of determination. I get such a satisfaction from, like, getting that back in there. I mean, my dad always said we haven't challenged ourselves yet when we're looking at a problem. So that's kind of how I approach it.
0: Well, I know I definitely can't do it when I'm hungover, because if I'm hungover trying to put a tent back in a bag, I'll just throw the whole damn thing in the lake. You belong to the fish now.
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7: Good morning, this is Jen.
8: Jen, how's it going?
7: Oh, not too bad. Working and sick.
8: Working and sick?
7: Just that summer cold.
8: Okay, I've been hearing of a few people coming down with that lately.
7: Oh, yes.
8: What is on your mind?
7: I heard Whitney call in about how she was actually able to put a tent back in a box.
8: Yeah, caller Whitney was saying that is her camping superpower, which is something we've been talking about last couple of days. I mean, I'd have to see it to believe it. I don't want to call her a liar, but I'm just saying, I think that's impossible.
7: I think it's also impossible. Do you want to know a couple other things that I found that are impossible to put back in the box?
8: Yeah, what's impossible to put back in the container it came in?
7: Okay, so first of all, I just came back from an extended long weekend for the August long weekend.
8: Mm-hmm.
7: How do you put your clothes back in the suitcase? It all fits when you go somewhere, but then it doesn't fit going home.
8: Okay, that is so true. Is it just that slight addition of some pine needles, sap, and dirt from camping that puts it over the top?
7: Yeah, like you're trying to put it back and you're like scrunching it into your suitcase. I'm like, this used to fit. This used to be a thing.
8: Well, what's the other thing?
7: The other thing is boxed wine. I just can't seem to get it back in the box after I've opened the box.
8: Once you've taken the bladder out of the box?
7: Once you've taken it out, it just doesn't go back in. Or it's already in my stomach and then it's real awkward to get back in the box.

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2: Okay, let's get to some Friday announcements. Woody's on holidays. 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Well, if your shower seems to be lacking this morning, here's why. The city says you might notice some lower water pressure in your home over the next few days because of maintenance on the supply system. They say the water is still safe to drink. Maybe the Odyssey movie at 3 hours long isn't for all of us. According to a new survey, the ideal movie length is just 88 minutes, with 90 minutes being the absolute longest for the majority of moviegoers. By the way, that new Spider-Man movie, 2 hours and 30 minutes long, it opened last weekend and will likely be number one again this week. Rider game day! Bring 'em up, bring 'em up. And Saskatchewan will not only need to overcome a winless and desperate Ottawa Redblacks team tonight, but a bevy of injuries as well. The team added Sam Emilis, Kian Schaefer-Baker, and Tavon Campbell to their six-game injured list ahead of tonight's showdown. But QB Trevor Harris is excited to see what his new receivers can do this week once given the chance.
3: Opportunity gives windows for guys to flourish, and I think that's exactly what you're going to see.
2: Kickoff tonight at Mosaic Stadium is 7 o'clock. Well, the Blue Jays blew a 2-0 lead in the bottom of the ninth as Louis Varland gave up a game-tying home run. The Chicago Cubs went on to walk it off in the 11th and beat Toronto 3-2. The Jays head to Philly for a three-game set starting later this afternoon. And the third-seeded Regina Red Sox begin their quest for back-to-back WCBL championships tonight as their best-of-three semifinal begins with the second-seeded Saskatoon Berries. Games 1 and possibly 3 are tonight and Sunday at Cairns Field up in Saskatoon, while Game 2 is tomorrow at Curry Field here in Regina. Your sports for Camel Towing. Well, the good news is nobody should get heat stroke this weekend. Sunny and 23 this afternoon, 24 tomorrow with a chance of showers, and 22 on Sunday. Jack Weather for our friends at Access Communications.
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0: Oh, they're coming to the province next month. Journey going to be in Saskatoon with their final Frontier Tour, September 27th. We have Kylie hanging out. What's up?
1: Not much. Just getting ready to start the workday.
0: Okay, but short work week, right? Are you off, like, this weekend?
1: Yes.
0: Oh, heaven sent us. I don't know.
1: It's supposed to rain, though, which I kind of wish it would rain during the week when we were inside working.
0: Yeah, I saw that. It's just a little chance of rain, though. What the heck was that?
1: I don't know.
0: What?
1: Okay, wait. It was my phone. Sometimes it makes noises when I say certain things. I don't know.
0: I thought I played a sound effect. Okay, that's bizarre. Anyways, you were calling about what? I'm lost now.
1: Like once you, something you can't put back in.
0: Yeah, we had, listener Whitney called and said that she's actually good at putting tents back into the bag once they're out. And I said, no, there's no way. What else is tough to get back in the container?
1: Freezies.
0: Okay, yes. Who hasn't seen a kid floop the whole Freezy out of the tube?
1: Right.
0: And no one likes to eat their shame Freezy out of a bowl.
1: No, absolutely not.
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0: Canada's favorite party band. It's Trooper with Sherry and Woody. Now Woody's on holidays, but who's this?
1: This is Melanie.
0: Melanie, happy Friday. What's on your mind?
1: I just wanted to weigh in on your hard pass stuff because I've got an awful lot of those.
0: The hard pass, like me with s'mores. I mean, okay, can I? It's actually a soft pass because if I'm hungry enough, but I don't know. They're just dry.
1: They've never done it for me. I've never understood everybody's obsession with s'mores. I don't mind a roasted marshmallow every now and then, but the graham cracker and the almost melted chocolate.
0: Yeah, yeah. It needs to be like those tacos, you know, like the birria tacos that come with the broth to dip them in. We need broth for s'mores.
1: Bean sauce or something for that.
0: So what's your hard pass?
1: Okay, so my two big hard passes are black olives and blue cheese.
0: Oh, okay. Okay, why?
1: You go to a fancy restaurant, you go for a nice dinner out, you get a big fancy salad or whatever. They always seem to want to top everything with blue cheese or black olive.
0: Yeah, those are very polarizing ingredients.
1: They overwhelm everything else on your plate.
0: For sure.
1: Every bite you take, all you taste is blue cheese.
0: Blue cheese is a cheese that refuses to use its indoor voice.
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0: Join the conversation.
1: Hey, Sherry, it's Colin. How are you this morning?
2: Hey, I'm good. How are you?
1: Oh, I'm super good. Hey, you guys have been talking about the hard pass.
2: Oh, yeah, there's things we all take a hard pass on. What's yours?
1: Oh, the alternative sources of protein, hard pass.
2: Okay, yeah.
1: My protein has to have eyes and a heartbeat.
2: It sounds mean when you say it like that. Wait, while you eat them?
1: Indifferent. It doesn't matter.
2: Okay, so you're not having any tofurkey or impossible burgers or whatever they call them, incredible burgers?
1: No, even the people that are like, oh, lentils, they're a good source of protein. No, they're not.
2: Well, they are. But, oh, you're saying they're not a good source of protein.
1: No, yeah. Capital G, not small g.

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2: How times have changed. When the video for this song came out back in 95, MTV initially altered it because they were worried that young viewers might be alarmed by the sight of exploding telephones. Shock and dismay, not exploding telephones. By the way, that video cost just $5,000 to make. And this song truly propelled No Doubt into stardom. It's Spiderwebs, your 90s at 9.

0: No Doubt Spiderwebs, your 90s at 9. Hey, we have all kinds of local sports happening this weekend, including some of Canada's top young basketball players at the University of Regina, with Canada Basketball's U15 and U17 national championships. So good luck to our Sasky players. And as well, Regina Ringette is hosting the first of three Challenge Cups on the road to the 2027 Canada Winter Games.
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2: Jerry, how you doing?
0: Hey, good. Who's this?
2: This is Cole.
0: Hey, Cole. What's happening?
2: Well, you were asking what our hard pass is.
0: You got a hard pass for us?
2: Yeah, cake.
0: Did you say cake?
2: I did, yeah.
0: Like cake, like the eating of cake?
2: I don't know. Everyone loves cake. Like, mm-hmm. You know, I'm smart. I've tried cake. I've tried a lot of different kinds of cake. Not my thing.
0: Well, okay. I'm going to say that there probably are cakes you haven't tried, but you're still going to hard pass all of them?
2: Yeah, you know, I've tried enough of them. I've tried a lot of cake.
0: Okay, what's your choice then? If you get a birthday dessert on which to put your birthday candles to blow out, what do you pick?
2: I like pie. Key lime pie, peppermint pie, apple pie, all the pie is good. I don't know, the cake itself is a bit of a weird texture, and then it's covered in usually a gritty frosting. It's just
0: Gritty frosting. You know what? That makes me hate cake, too. That's awful.
2: Yeah.
0: Key lime pie, by the way, that's one of the exotic pies. We never had that growing up, right?
2: Oh, yeah, no. But I did have a Ukrainian grandma friend who would make it with zucchini. It was delicious.
0: Only a Ukrainian grandma would stick zucchini into that.
2: You couldn't tell.
0: You could tell, but everybody was too scared of Baba to say anything.

0: 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Yeah, it's game day.
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0: The Stones with Sherry and Woody. Woody's on holidays this week. He will be back on Tuesday, and he should be in a good mood because this week, anyway, he didn't miss any super hot weather. We've kind of been that mid to low 20s range all week. It's continuing through the weekend. Sunny and 23 this afternoon, 24 tomorrow, and 22 on Sunday.
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0: Talking about our hard passes, Erin, what's yours?
2: A hard pass for me is like hot dogs for every meal when I go camping. When I go camping, I want to bring like food that I really enjoy and make. What else do you have to do besides, you know,
0: eat and drink, right?
2: Eat and drink. So
0: it's a good point. Like there is something to like being a really quick and easy camper and just getting the pack of hot dogs and the buns. But the people that do, you know, full rib dinners or camping lasagna, I'm so impressed by those people. That takes so much planning.
2: Especially when you have all these kids wanting snacks 24/7.
0: Okay, well, they can get some shut your face hot dogs. But for you,
2: they can get hot dogs.
0: For the grown-ups, chili, ratatouille, you deserve it.
2: Yeah, exactly.

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1: Hello.
2: Oh, hello.
0: Let's go to the phones.
3: Hey, it's Corey.
2: Corey, how are you?
3: I am wonderful.
2: Working hard?
3: Hardly working.
2: Classic. What's going on?
3: Well, I was calling about my so-called camping fire hack.
2: Ooh, okay.
3: When I was a kid, probably 6-7 years old, my dad was showing me how to light a campfire the proper way. And we would douse it with a little bit of gasoline. And it would blow up when you lit it. And then it scared me to bejesus. And then he's like, this is the proper way to do it. So then we had a soup can. You fill a soup can full of sand. And then top it off with gas to the top so it's saturated. And then you have no more explosions and it burns for a couple hours.
2: A soup can of sand doused with gas. You start that on fire and place it like in there?
3: No, yeah. You set it in the middle of your campfire, put your logs around it, and then it just takes off and burns.
2: Huh.
3: No explosion, no nothing.
2: The thing that I'm most surprised by is all of the calls we've heard so far this morning. You're the first person to say gasoline. Like, is no one being honest?

0: since 1999 with Sherry and Woody, not okay with these shorter daylight hours. I've been kind of obsessed with checking this every single day. Today, the sun rose at 5:34 a.m. It sets tonight at 8:33 p.m. We are losing anywhere from 2 to 4 minutes of daylight per day. Oh, what if those are my favorite 2 to 4 minutes?
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2: Hi there, Sherry. It's Gavin.
0: Hey, Gavin. How's it going?
2: Good. You've been talking about camping things.
0: Okay, yes. Camping season continues. We're talking about our foolproof campfire starting moves.
2: Did you know that crushed up Doritos is a great fire starter?
0: Oh, that's interesting. What do you think? It's the grease or what?
2: Well, it's the oil that they use and it's the powder they put on top of it. It's highly flammable.
0: Flaming orange number 68. Whatever dye that is. Very flammable.

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0: 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Wow.
2: Got a text from Mark in Uplands. He says, hey, Sherry, happy Friday. Would love it if you could play Fast Cars for me, but not the new Luke Combs version, the original, the Tracy Chapman classic. Nothing like the original. I'm with you, Mark. Here's your At Work Wow.

0: fast car that's Mark's pick for an at-work wow. Brett the Movie Guy joins me after seeing Super Troopers 3 last night.
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0: I'm going to stop this wedding.
1: Okay, is this a movie that's funny and dumb or just dumb?
2: Column A, column B. Okay, I mean, if you're familiar with these movies, they are not exactly the most intelligent. I think the first one is still a classic. I'm sure you've seen the first one.
1: Of course, yep.
2: The second one I just rewatched, actually. I hadn't seen it in many years. Kind of funny. I remember it being funnier than it was, but it was okay. This one, I would put even a notch below the second one for as far as laughs, but I still kind of enjoyed myself because I like these characters. It's good to see them all back. The only problem with the concept of Super Troopers is that it works better when the characters are young and just kind of screwing around as police. Now that they're in their like 50s, it just kind of feels like
1: aren't you guys good at your jobs yet?
2: and like how do they even have their jobs still? Like yeah. It's just kind of like the premise almost doesn't work when they're this old. So I mean, it is what it is. The movie's about, you know, Farva marrying Thorne's sister, and so then the whole thing becomes Thorne trying to sabotage the wedding because he doesn't want Farva to be his brother-in-law. And there's, you know, there's a lot of gross-out jokes and dumb stuff. I mean, you can tell that they're all having fun. There was maybe 6 people at the theater last night.
1: Okay, so this was my question. So we've got, of course, from a couple weeks ago, you've got Odyssey in theater still, and you've got Spider-Man, the latest. It absolutely kicked butt at the box office last weekend. What size of chunk will Super Troopers 3 take out of those two movies?
2: Honestly, the fact that I didn't even know this movie existed a month ago, I'm thinking not great. I think on its best showing, it's going to bring in maybe 2 to 3 million. There's going to be that, you know, curiosity factor from a lot of the diehards, but Spider-Man and the Odyssey are going to just absolutely demolish it. It's not even going to be a blip on the radar, unfortunately. I wish I liked it more. I'm probably like right down the middle. Like it's a 5 out of 10. You'll have some laughs, but I was also kind of groaning and rolling my eyes a lot because some of the jokes are just like, really? That's what you came up with?
1: Brett the Movie Guy, thanks so much.
2: Thanks, Sherry.
3: Sherry and Woody. 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

Billy Idol and Rebel Yell. 2 days at the end of this month, 1 week, the beginning of September. He is in Vegas. He's taking a bit of a break on his cross, well, it's not Canada, it's a cross everywhere but Canada tour, I guess. Why don't they leave us out? Anyway, don't get me started. Susanna Hoffs of the Bengals and Devo are opening up for him for the next couple of weeks, which Devo, where did they pull the Cone and Devo guys from? But yeah, nonetheless, I still see him too. I agree. All right. Josh, in for Shaq, Friday, and Aerosmith, loving it up.

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Happy Friday. I'm in a pretty happy mood. My cold is going away. It's a nice warm weekend, not ripping hot, right? And the Riders are in action tonight, Mosaic Stadium. Red Blacks in town, yeah. It'll be a good game, too. Not incredibly hot. That last game, I remember the thermostat or the temperature reading at the field level was like 50 bazillion. CCR, Proud Mary, Josh on Jack.

0: Johnny, I just knew that's the kind of guy you were. 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

Hey, don't forget, too, your Shake the Lake tickets are sitting right here waiting for you to win. Sean and Jen are going to give you a lot of chances. We got a couple of Shake the Lake winning weekends that are on the way, just around the corner for you to win, like, all the time. Shake the Lake, August 21st, 22nd. I've already told you my favorite artist that I'm really looking forward to out of them all. And they're all good, but 5440. Jones and Big Time to see them on stage. Then if I had to go down the list, the next one would be... Widemouth Mason is really good, too. Anyway, it's just, yeah. Tickets, listen to win. Enough said. Shake the Lake. Corey Hart now and Jen. Just

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All right, Collective Soul standing by, who were just in town 1 week ago tonight. And it was a really good show, too. Oh, man. So I'm going to play you Shine Standing By. That was the song when they performed, I guess, that everyone just lost it. You're like, oh, man, I've seen enough. I mean, I want more, but this I'd be satisfied after hearing that song, right? So, standing by. Hotel California. I remember when I had my 1978 Toyota Celica, I bought a pair 12-inch Solo Bear kickers from Crazy Kylie's over on Doobie. The car pounded. This song had such good bass. All right, Eagles in Hotel California. 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
1: I'm ready. 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

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Yeah. Okay, so let me back up the bus, and I'm going to do this really quick. 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The next night, you're going to rock out with AC/DC on their current tour at Rogers Stadium on the 16th. 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

Well, Shake the Lake is like a couple weeks away there, folks. And guess what? Honeymoon Suite is going to be there on the first night with Barney Benton, Legendary Hearts, along with Sugar Ray. No idea where that Southern guy came out of my voice there. So they are part of night number one with Shake the Lake. We will give you tickets to win every single week here on Jack up until the show. Night number two, Wide Mouth Mason, Headpins 5440, and Smash Mouth. Man, I don't know what day's better, the first or the second, or both. I'm going to lean to the second because, well, 50 over 40 is the one I'm really excited for. Wild Thing of the Trogs, it's Josh and for Shaq, Jack 94.5.

Oh, man. Crime of the Century, right? And the album's got like a bunch of stars and they're interconnected. No guff. I'm not looking. I just, because I have the album. Well, remember, Turntable Tuesday brought in my milk crate full of records. The old milk crates used to fit your vinyl perfectly. Yeah. Love Turntable Tuesday. I'm getting sidetracked. Friday, Rider game tonight. Red Blacks in town of Mosaic Stadium. Josh, some Guns N' Roses for you on lunch with Paradise City.

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0: It's game day.

lot of emails about Shake the Lake. I know, don't panic. Yes, we do have your tickets to win. And we've got a couple of winning weekends on the way. Sherry and Woody, and of course, Shaq, Sean and Jen. You never know, even this afternoon might just set you up on a Friday knowing you got your tickets for Shake the Lake. They're like a couple weeks away, so still got a bit of time to win them. But you listen anyway, you're going to win them here. Okay, good luck. Can't wait for Shake the Lake. Doug and the Slugs.

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1: 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I'm a... 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All right. So they're going to be part of day two of Shake the Leg Saturday, August 22nd, along with Widemouth Mason, the Headpins, and 5440. I mean, day two is going to be killer. Day one's going to be killer, too. But Smash Mouth and Walking in the Sun. Can't wait to hear them perform it.

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Oh, Alanna Miles, Black Velvet, if you please. That reminds me, many years ago, and we were looking at houses or whatever, and there was one in the southeast. I've never seen a house, and we went into the basement, and it was purple velvet wallpaper. Like, you could run your, well, I didn't run just my hand, I ran my whole face along, and I was like, oh man. And my wife didn't let us buy that one, but yeah, purple velvet wallpaper, the entire basement. A basket case. It's Great Day Now on Jax.

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1: 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Del Duncan Busby pushed into a top 2-3 receiver role without Sam Amelis and Kean Schaefer Baker. How will Deshaun Mims do, the former Ram product, getting a start? Also, draft pick Dylan Jette in his first ever CFL start. How's he going to look? Of course, Kwali Conley looked well last week. He's going to improve. The depth of the Riders is being tested more than ever before this season. And tonight, they can really show the rest of the league it doesn't matter who's on the field. They're going to still win some football games.
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1: What else we got going on this weekend? Kind of a quiet weekend. We've been busy the last couple weeks. You know, like the exhibition, the Sask Day holiday long weekend. It's kind of nice to have a little bit of nothing going on, right? Well, just the Riders tonight, then nothing. I think we got something tomorrow. But you give love a bad name. Bon Jovi, Jack 94.5.

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0: All right, Jen is on the way at 3 o'clock. Sean and Jen, of course, will wrap up your Friday heading into the Rider game as the Red Blacks are in town on Mosaic Stadium.
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1: I'm going to like end my shift with that song.
0: Good song. Hooked on a Feeling in Blue Suede. Good luck to the Riders taking on the Red Blacks. Have a great weekend, too. Shaq is back for you next week. Sean and Jen coming up to wrap up your Friday into the weekend. Love spending time with you. It's Josh Watson.
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1: Adam, it's Friday. What do you want to hear?
3: The most romantic song I've ever heard. The Air That I Breathe by the Hollies.
1: You know, when I think of romantic songs, I think of the slow, sappy ballads, but I think you're right. The Air That I Breathe could be one of the most romantic songs of all time.
3: It's a good one.
1: Even Eric Clapton, he said from the first note, that song had more soul than any song he'd ever heard.
3: He's right.
1: Maybe take your lady out for a romantic evening tonight and make sure you talk to her in that voice because it's pretty sexy.

a Hollies with maybe the most romantic song ever. The Air That I Breathe. That's a request for Adam for an At Work Wow. It's Friday. We are going to have a beautiful weekend, and I've got passes for Shake the Lake to give away. Would you love to go Friday? Friday, October 21st, we've got Barney Bentle and the Legendary Hearts. We've got Sugar Ray and this band. You might have heard of them, Honeymoon Suite. Send me a call or a text, 306-936-JACK.

ABBA. It's Jen. You know, before Taylor Swift was the icon of the world, before Michael Jackson, it was ABBA. They were, some might say, the number one band in the entire world. Colin James just came back. It's Jen, 20 degrees, and the sun is shining.

Beach Boys, perfect. If you are packing up, you're getting ready to go to a cabin, go to a wedding, go into the lake. The weather is going to be perfect. We're looking for about 24 degrees, some sunshine, maybe a bit of rain on Sunday. But I am hopeful that it's going to push back into Monday, Tuesday next week when we're back at work. Now, I have to say that song, Kokomo by the Beach Boys, it's kind of ruined for me because I used it for an early morning alarm when we were going to the airport for a gorgeous holiday, except I didn't change the song. So now every time I have to get up early, let's say for a morning show or some other event, that's the song I hear. So now it's like, oh, I'm tired. It doesn't have the same effect. This is a problem. It's Jen, Jack 94.5, your no repeat workday. You set on a Friday afternoon.

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0: girls. What a perfect coffee break song to relax, put your feet up. You know what? I think this point on a Friday afternoon, don't start any new work. No. Just wrap up what you're doing and be done.
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0: On our text line, Erica is warning us all about ticks. They are still here. I thought they were supposed to be gone by now. They're still around if you're going out and about, you know, into nature this weekend. And I have to say, Erica and I were chatting on the text line about this. Have you heard of the Lone Star tick? We don't have that tick here, but it makes you allergic to meat, which is, you know, every barbecue fan's worst nightmare. But I was reading something that now the black-legged ticks, the deer ticks that we do have here, are carrying another kind of pathogen that makes us allergic to dairy and meat. So that is not the news I was hoping for. I already don't like ticks. Thank you very much. 38 Special, back where you belong.

December, Collective Soul. I will never get sick of that song. I love it so much. It's Jen on Jack 94.5. I was reading that Ed Roland of Collective Soul, he explained about writing the song. And yeah, there were some frustrations with the band's first management situation, but rather than writing an angry song, he wrote this song about wanting to move past conflict and start fresh. So when you think about it, December is ahead of the January, the fresh start. That's what this song is about. Don't scream about, don't think about, right? Just start anew. So for us in August, for many of us, September is like our January. That is our new year. So in a sense, this is our December. It works. Men Without Hats, The Safety Dance. It's Friday. Beautiful day.

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1: Welcome to your Friday. Your weekend is right there. You can almost touch it. You can smell it. Smells kind of good. I think this weekend's going to smell good. Like barbecue in the air, good. Perhaps, you know. The smell of summer, Jen.
2: Mm.
1: So many great guests we're having on the show. We had Helix last week, Honeymoon Suite. We got Widemouth Mason on the show today just after 5 o'clock.
2: Yes.
1: Next week, we got Paul Legois from The Tragically Hip.
2: Mm-hmm. And I'm fun.
1: And also, Jen will be on the show.
2: I'm here, yeah.
1: 5440. Smash Mouth will be on next week. But yeah, stick around for Widemouth Mason. They'll be on the show just after 5 o'clock.
2: Gorgeous day today. 21 degrees right now and sunny and a little bit windy.
1: A little bit windy.
2: Which I'm still nervous about because of the game tonight.
1: Yeah, Saskatchewan Rough Riders, the Ottawa Red Blacks are in town. Why are you nervous? I'm nervous for a reason, but I want to know why you're nervous.
2: I'm nervous because of our new kicker.
1: I don't know if he's playing yet.
2: Well, I'm also nervous because of our old kicker.
1: That's fair.
2: The wind. If we have a wind gust, can we kick the ball?
1: I'm nervous for a different reason.
2: Uh-oh.
1: The Ottawa Red Blacks are 0-7, which means they're due for a win.
2: No, it means if we lose to them, what's wrong with us?
1: We're bad. It'd be very,
2: very bad.
1: Be very bad. You just need to relax, Jen.
2: Yeah, calm down.

0: Frankie goes to Hollywood and relax. It's Friday. The weekend's looking pretty decent for weather. Riders are going to dominate tonight. It's the Sean and Jen Show on Jack 94.5.
1: On our text line, Greg, he needs some support. We need to cheer him up. Remember it was windy yesterday?
0: Yeah, you have to be careful when you read that text, though, because he swears a lot in the text.
1: I know. He's very angry. Okay. It was windy. We had wind gusts of, 60K yesterday, and some jerk left his shopping cart out. And it dinged his car.
0: Yep.
1: He is so mad. He's like, what idiots? He didn't use the word idiots, but what idiots would do such a thing? What a jerk move. And he wishes he could find them.
0: Yeah. And then we don't need to read any more of the text. You can imagine.
1: He is upset.
0: He's terribly vexed.
1: Yes.
0: I think if you gave a $500 fine for that and we put your face up on a billboard with just the word shame, you know? And then we ring the
2: shame.
0: Bell. Yep.
2: Shame.
0: A walk of atonement.
2: Shame.
0: Wow. Up and down Albert Street. I mean, we don't have to bring you up to the place to get beheaded, but enough that the shame is there. Or maybe the stalks, and then people throw the rotten fruit.
1: Really?
0: The feces, things of that nature.
1: We want to throw feces around.
0: I might be a little too harsh today. Friday. I'm feeling good.
1: Wow.
0: Let us know what you think should be a fine, or if there's another petty, jerk thing that needs to get handled.
1: We're seeing a dark side of Sean today.
0: It's easy. Dirty deeds done dirt cheap. I'm happy.

0: Day by day, every song just feels that little more positive when it's on a Friday afternoon.
1: Even if you stub your toe. Like, you know, it'll be fine.
0: It's not so bad.
1: Not so bad.
0: It's Sean and Jen on Jack 94.5. Greg is not having a great day because someone left a shopping cart out in the wind yesterday and dinged his car.
1: Yeah.
0: Yeah, we'd like to fine him. What else deserves a fine?
1: Johnny Wilk says people who wear sandals in restaurants need to be fined.
0: I'm wearing sandals right now, Johnny.
1: I'm with Johnny, actually.
0: Really?
1: Feet are gross. I'm one of those people that's not into the feet, the foot fetish thing.
0: Wow.
1: No. He also says people who wear their hat backwards, too. You guys are morons, says Johnny.
0: Johnny has some strong opinions. You realize that's probably more than half of the population wearing sandals right now.
1: That was Johnny Wilk who said that. Jody Bohash. I hope I'm saying your name right. She says people who stop their carts in the middle of an aisle for a tiny food sample, or people letting their kids run feral in Costco or any store for that matter. Mm. I love kids, just not those kids.
0: Not those particular children.
1: We got to give a fine for that. I say maybe $25 for every kid that runs around.
0: Yeah, to the parents.
1: To the parents. Don't make the kids work it off.
0: Zach, what jerk move should result in a fine?
2: Tailgating. That's annoying.
1: Tailgating.
0: That is annoying.
1: Yes.
2: Yeah.
1: What should the price of that fine be?
2: A couple $100. Not too bad, but you don't want to keep doing it, though.
0: It has to sting a little.
2: A little bit. Can't think too much, though. Sometimes I find when I'm on the ring road, I sometimes just slow down a little bit just to annoy him a little bit.
1: Jen is pointing at me because she thinks I'm a tailgater.
0: I absolutely think Sean is a tailgater.
1: I don't think so.
0: Of course he doesn't think so, but I'm constantly...
2: everybody thinks they're a good driver.
0: Everyone thinks they're the best driver, but I'm constantly saying, Sean, slow down. I want room in between. If something happened...
2: Oh, I know exactly what you're talking about when I'm driving with other people. They complain about my driving. I complain about their driving.
1: Yeah.
2: Everybody thinks they're the best.
1: Now I take back this whole idea about finding people who tailgate. Maybe it's not the best idea.
0: Dang.
1: Rolling Stones. Saturday.

0: Kim Mitchell. Patio lanterns. We have to have this conversation. On the text line, Dan brought bathrooms up. He said men are pigs and men's bathrooms are so disgusting.
1: You get a fine for that. What about women? The women aren't better in the public bathrooms.
0: Women can be disgusting. Women hover and pee all over the seat, and it's so gross.
1: What kind of a fine would you give for that?
0: I think they should be banned from any using the bathroom.
1: You're not allowed to use the bathroom. You have to go outside.
0: Get the Depends.
1: Rhonda's on the line. Help us, Rhonda, today. We're looking for jerk moves that deserve real fat fines. What are you thinking?
2: The people that honk the horn when the second that the light turns green.
0: Ooh, you're not fast enough. You have to be faster, Rhonda.
2: I know somebody who, when somebody did that, to put the car in park, got out and washed their windows.
1: Okay.
0: Rage baiting. I think that's what that's called.
1: What kind of dollar figure are we looking for a fine here for this?
2: Just something minor, maybe $50.
0: $50.
1: $50 and you got to come do my laundry. I want something for me in this.

0: ZZ Top and Sharp Dressed Man. Riders at 7 tonight. The text line is blowing up a little bit because of women's bathrooms being disgusting.
1: What women do is they hover because they don't want to touch the seat. They think it's dirty.
0: Mm-hmm.
1: So instead, they end up peeing all over the seat.
0: This happens.
1: And then it's extra dirty. It's disgusting.
0: I thought the guys' bathrooms were disgusting.
1: Yeah, well, it's gross. Alice, what do you think? What deserves a fine?
2: Oh, I would give a fine for, I agree right along with you, Jen, for ladies peeing on the seat. Like, my God, it is terrible, men. You do not understand.
1: No.
2: And you go in, and I don't know, three-quarters of it ends up on the toilet seat and not into the toilet. And, you know, I figure they could create an employment opportunity for this as well, because they could hire a pee patrol person for the washroom, and they're standing out there, and when the ladies come out, wash their hands, they go in and check, and boom, there's the fine.
1: Fine. Right there.
2: Yes.
0: Is this because of the hover method?
2: Oh, it is. The hover method. When you said hover method, that was the perfect line. That's what it is. Quit hovering.
0: Maybe we need to invent the lady urinal.
2: Oh,
0: hey, you just back up your keister to that sucker and let it go.
2: I would patent that, Sean. I would patent that.
0: I would join. We'd make a lot of money.

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0: Fridays just feel better. Pat Benatar makes me feel better. We belong together today. Saskatchewan Rough Riders all in the stands, holding hands, singing that song as we destroy the Ottawa Redblacks. Mm-hmm. At least we'd better.
1: And may all of our kicks go in.
0: Be straight.
1: Be straight through the things.
0: Thank you. Thank you. That's our CFL analyst over there, Jen. They kick it right through the things.
1: Yes, yes.
0: Ottawa Redblacks have not won a game this season. They are here at Mosaic Stadium. They're going to get a thump in. Kickoff is 7 o'clock tonight.
1: Weather for WeatherGuard Roofing, it is going to be just perfect. 21 at 7 and then down to 17 degrees by 9, but no rain. A tiny bit of cloud. It's going to be great. Right now, 22 degrees.

0: Cranberries. I love that song. If I could sing, I would want to sing like that.
1: Yeah, and you've tried. I've heard you do that song.
0: And I cannot.
1: I'm not saying. I think you did.
0: I know.
1: You sound great.
0: You know, maybe that deserves a fine. People that think they can sing that cannot, maybe they deserve a fine.
1: Yeah, I was going to ask you to try, but we won't do it
0: today. No. Things that deserve a fine. Murray has a great idea. He's going to the Rider game tonight.
1: Okay.
0: He says, people who can't wait until the end of the play to enter or leave my row
1: at the
0: Riders game.
1: Just can you wait till the quarter break?
0: Yes. Just sit down and don't move.
1: Or wait till they got to go to the command center to review it. That's at least 12 minutes.
0: There you go.
1: We have Tammy on the line. Is there a jerk move petty fine thing that you think deserves a fine?
2: Yes, I would love to give it a fine to any people who have really, really bright headlights.
3: I don't know what they put in some of these headlights now. It's like the force of 10,000 suns.
2: Yep, definitely. And those light bars.
3: Now, I know they're for safety, but how safe can they be when you can't see if it's oncoming traffic right in your face?
2: Yes, they are horrible.
3: They're horrible people.
0: You know what? I think they deserve the shame bell.
1: We can get out the shame bell.
0: Yep.
4: Shame.
1: Everyone.
4: Shame. Shame.
1: Shame.

0: It's finally five.
1: It's go time.
0: The workday is done.
2: Why don't you go home?
3: Come on, go, go, go, go, go.
4: Here we go.
3: Go.
0: Time to pull the 5 o'clock whistle.
5: Here it is, the 5 o'clock whistle for kitchen gear on Hill Avenue and on Buckingham.
6: And not just any 5 o'clock whistle. A Friday 5 o'clock whistle.
5: Yes, ma'am.
6: And not just any Friday 5 o'clock whistle. It's a rider game, one that we are probably going to win.
5: Well, the Red Blacks are 0-7, which means they're due.
6: No.
5: Which means...
6: No. No, that's not what it means.
5: It could happen, but it won't. It won't, right?
6: We are going to win tonight.
5: Let's pull the whistle.

0: That's a good 5 o'clock whistle song for kitchen gear on Hill Avenue and on Buckingham. Sean and Jen on Jack. It's Friday. Super pumped. Wide Mouth Mason going to be performing at Shake the Lake. They're coming on the show here in just a couple of minutes.
1: 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For the Rider game tonight, we're going to have about 19 degrees around 8 o'clock. That will be perfect. Tomorrow for the Folk Festival, it's going to be sunshine, 23 degrees. Right now, it's sunny and 22.

0: Phil Collins and Susu's studio. Shake the Lake will be here in just a couple of weeks. Excited to see some of the bands. We're excited to get a chance to talk to them.
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2: I remember getting a CD back in the day, Big Shiny Tunes 2.
0: Oh, yeah.
2: And on that CD, Wide Mouth Mason, Mild Self. And I blew up, man. I love that song. It was so good. And go figure, Wide Mouth Mason is playing Shake the Lake this August. And we have Saf from Wide Mouth Mason joining us today. Thanks for being here.
3: Thank you for having me. And thank you for enjoying Big Shiny Tunes, too. It's treated us very well.
0: You know, I always like to ask, you know, a question, you know, when bands, when they get their start, like their big break, like, was it Big Shiny Tunes, too? Or what was it for you guys that kind of helped you blew up a little bit?
3: Started as a cover band, sneaking in originals, and it just built from there. And so there's this slow build for at least 2-3 years before anything really happened. And then got to open the show for Big Sugar in Saskatoon. And our manager just pestered Gordy so much and annoyed him so much. He said, please just come listen to one song. Well, leave me alone. I will come listen to a song.
2: That's what it takes.
3: He dug it, and I'm going to take these guys on our tour across Canada. And it was when Digging a Hole was climbing up the charts. So all of a sudden we're this unknown band playing to like all across the country. And right in the middle of that, we got our label deal. So things just kind of clicked. But yeah, there was a bunch of buildup to it first.
2: Does it ever make you mad if people talk about, you know, the overnight success and you're like, no, we put in so many hours and sweat and tears and we did terrible shows and no shows and all the things.
3: Maybe when I was younger, but not now. I'm at both Sean and I are at this place now where like every day we do a show or every time we're in the studio, we both have this moment where we stop and look at each other and we're like, can you believe how lucky we are that we get to do this? Like,
0: if you don't know, Jen and I are married. We do the show every day. And it's funny you say that because we say we're not doing this thing we do anymore unless it's fun. And we always say we get to do this. Like, we forget.
2: Yeah.
0: We get to talk to you today. Like, how cool is life?
3: It's pretty great, right? And so much of what, like, you take out of life is what your perspective is on life, right? Whatever you're going to project on it, it's going to project back to you. So good for you guys. Congratulations. Oh, that's really awesome.
2: Thanks.
0: It's not always pleasurable, but, you know.
2: Well, yes, it is.
3: I'm married. I understand.
0: Yeah, sure. Stick around. This is My Old Self, Wide Mouth Mason, Big Shiny Tunes 2.

0: on repeat. I can't believe it. And now here I am talking to Sav from Wide Mouth Mason.
1: Full circle moment, right? And as we're aging into the stage of life where, yeah, I was just a little kid when you guys stuff came up, and my mom or dad or older brother hipped me to it, and and I love you guys. And both Sean and I have kids too, so it rings extra hard. It's like, yeah, not to get too gushy, but it's I don't know what I did to deserve this, but awesome.
2: I can change it real quick. I mean, I just hit the 50 mark, and I got that thing where I got to poop on a piece of paper and send it in to the cancer, you know?
1: The FIT test.
2: Yeah, yes. Thank you. That's what it's called, the FIT test.
1: Which is a terrible name for it.
0: I know.
2: It's a terrible name. You
1: know, anything like being fit.
2: It's nothing. I'm not going to ask you if you've taken it. We're going to move on from that immediately.
0: Well, I think Saf knows about this test, Sean.
1: The fact that I knew it is enough that...
0: There's our answer.
2: Aside from that, I mean, honestly, you guys have toured with some pretty big names like Rolling Stones, AC/DC, ZZ Top. Did you ever just look around and have to pinch yourself?
1: Maybe when we were really young, like when you're 22-year-old and like dumb enough to be like, oh, this is what's supposed to happen. This is nothing.
2: That's just the Rolling Stones. It's no big deal.
1: Yeah, it's just the Rolling Stones. Whatever. They did this at some point. So, yeah.
0: Right.
1: You know, whatever.
0: Right.
1: And we're sitting in this room with like all of the Stones are there. In exactly like a caricature version of them, you would think, doing exactly those things. And at that point, I'm looking around going, wow, this is pretty nutty. Or when we toured with ZZ Top, for some reason, Billy Gibbons just took a liking to us, and we started hanging out with him. One night in Winnipeg, it was an off night, and he's like, his tour manager called and said, listen, Billy's coming to pick you up. You guys are going to go have a night on the town. And we basically took him all over the place in Winnipeg.
0: Wow.
1: And then we got to jam with him in this tiny blues bar called High Times in Winnipeg. Got to jam like this random stuff on like broken down gear. And it was like, at that moment, I was looking around going, this is surreal.
0: Yeah. Wait, is that formerly Times Change on Main Street in Winnipeg?
1: 100%. Yep.
0: Oh!
2: Yeah, Jen's a Winnipeg girl who used to dance on the speakers at the Palladium. So.
0: And at the Times Change Cafe.
1: It's so cool. It's such a, again, such a fortunate and, man, am I ever happy reminiscing about it and still living it? Like, just like I said earlier, it's just gratitude.
2: We are so grateful that you're going to be performing here at Shake the Lake. Do you mind sticking around for just another minute? You're so much fun. This is Wide Mouth Mason, Midnight Rain, more with Saf.

0: Wide Mouth Mason. We got Saf joining us, going to be performing at Shake the Lake coming up here in just a couple weeks. Now, your Saskatoon boys playing in Regina, is it all the same to you, or is there still a rivalry? Are you just happy to perform back in a prairie town?
1: There was a little bit of a rivalry, like the Shelbyville-Springfield. I won't say which one's which.
0: Yeah.
1: Once you're outside of Saskatchewan, all that goes away, and it's like, we're all Skatch. We all speak the same language. We're all part of the same tribe. To be totally honest, like, even back in the day, like, whenever we'd play Regina, it was basically a second home. And there was times where the Regina shows would be more fun than the Saskatoon shows, depending on, you know, venue, vibe, audience, all that. Like, Regina's always been so good to us, and we love it.
2: Well, we do have that effect on people. You might find yourself moving back here. You never know.
0: Yeah. Our son just moved out. We got an extra space. You're looking
1: okay.
0: For
1: I got a son to bring with me, too, so if that's cool, I'm there.
2: Saf Juan, thank you for joining us. Wide Mouth Mason playing August 22nd, Shake the Lake. We can't wait to have you.
1: Thanks so much.
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1: It was the summer of 2018, and I was on my way to see Taylor Swift at Rogers Center in Toronto. And somehow or another, she found out that I was going to be there, and she asked me if I'd come and sing Summer 69 with her. So we're going to

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5: 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And I scratch that itch at Urban Cellars on Quant. I mean, when I walk in there, my first thought's always, damn. 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

0: Cars, Shake It Up. Are you like me? When you hear a Cars song, you just feel better. I feel happier. It's almost like they put a drug inside the song and it leaks out somehow.
1: Through the radio frequencies.
0: Yeah, and it just soaks through. It could be that it's a Friday, too. That also helps. The fact that the Riders are going to dominate the Ottawa Red Blacks tonight.
1: Uh-huh.
0: They are. Beautiful weekend ahead of us, too. Sean and Jen on Jack.
1: You know what else gives us pleasure? Being able to fine other people for annoying us.
0: Like stupid things, like leaving a... Who leaves a shopping cart in the middle of nowhere? Mm-hmm.
1: In the wind, no less. I do feel a little bit attacked. Johnny on our text line here, he says people that wear sandals in restaurants.
0: This is Johnny Wilk, we're going to say his full name.
1: Should be fined, except I'm wearing sandals right now.
0: Do you know how much money you'd make? You know how many people wearing sandals right now?
1: I don't like this. Yeah. Thomas, what do you think? Is there something that deserves a fine?
2: I would say for a $150 fine for anybody putting makeup on in the traffic.
0: Ooh, well then Jen would owe you a ton of money in fines for that.
1: Hey, that's never been proven, Thomas.
0: I can prove it. I'll take pictures.
1: That drives you crazy.
2: Yeah, especially when you're behind one and someone's putting makeup on.
1: Like mascara or lipstick?
2: Right in the mirror.
1: I'm sorry. It was me, Thomas. It was me.
0: Every time.

0: emotional right now.
1: I am.
0: Sheriff, when I'm with you. That is one note. One guy doing one note that long. And yeah. I say, since we're giving out fines today, that if anyone tries to do that song at karaoke, that's an immediate $100,000 fine.
2: And we kick you out of the karaoke club.
0: And then you can take him to court later for pain and suffering because all the people had to listen to that.
2: Right.
0: That it's just leave that song alone.
2: It's Sean and Jen on Jack 94.5. David, would you like the ability to be able to give a fine to people?
3: I would. I would really love to. If you guys stop playing great music, I would love to give a fine.
0: As long as we keep playing good music, like David-approved music.
2: So if we promise not to stop.
3: I think you guys are safe then.
2: Oh, okay. Good. We promise.
3: Thank you so much. Have a great day.
0: The April Wine for you, David. Bad Side of the... It's a good song.

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